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11: From the Sky News Centre at 3. A couple and their teenage daughter have died after getting into difficulty off the Sussex coast. Police confirmed emergency services responded to four people getting into trouble in the water in Shoreham yesterday afternoon. A younger girl's in a critical condition in hospital. Our reporter Barnaby Papadopoulos was at the scene.
12: I did speak to somebody here who said that the water was choppy, that the winds were very strong on the beach. It could be that that had something to do with the incident. For now, an investigation will be ongoing. That will come out with some answers to what exactly happened.
11: Their next of kin have been informed. Meta's on trial in California, accused of making Facebook and Instagram addictive for children. Four states claim internal documents show it targeted little kids because younger users were more likely to stay on the platforms. Meta denies the allegations. Former Twitter Vice President Bruce Daisley says Mark Zuckerberg is facing potential damages.
13: A big finding against him here is going to lower the value of the company. It's currently $1.4 trillion. That's the extent of the damages could be here. So big existential threat to Meta as we know it right now.
11: Every rough sleeper in England is being promised accommodation by Christmas. The government's pledging over £100 million with an estimated 4,500 people sleeping rough on a single night. In sport, Rodri admits he wants to feel that excitement again after completing his £65 million move from Manchester City to Barcelona. The Spain midfielder has signed a four-year deal with the Catalan club after helping his country win the World Cup this summer. More than 90% of UK adults used at least one form of online, mobile or telephone banking last year. That's according to UK Finance, which says the proportion increased from 88% in 2024. And Nigella Lawson admits she's a bit nervous but very excited ahead of appearing on The Great British Bake Off. She's making her debut on the show, replacing Dame Pooley as a judge.
0: Ladies and gentlemen, Q! Now, another hour of music. Q Radio, Newry and Mourne, through the night.

it to the flow now, ooh. 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
11: From the Sky News Centre at 4. Three people have died after getting into difficulty in the sea at Shoreham in West Sussex. A fourth person who was also pulled out of the water is fighting for her life. A major search operation was put in place when the alarm was raised yesterday afternoon. Chief Superintendent James Collis of Sussex Police has given this update.
12: Three people, a man, a woman and a teenage girl, were sadly confirmed deceased. A younger girl has been taken to hospital and is in critical condition. We can confirm all four people were from the same family.
11: The next of kin have been informed. A trial over the impact of social media on children has started, and it could lead to a huge financial penalty for Meta, as much as $1.4 trillion. Four US states accuse the company of putting profits before young people's safety on Facebook and Instagram. The number of adults contacting the NSPCC about a child experiencing domestic abuse is at its highest since records began. In the year to March, the charity says over 8,400 welfare calls were made. Tiana Chiduku is from the charity.
13: We know that domestic abuse can have a lasting, harmful effect on a child's well-being, with the repercussions extending well into the future. Today, we want to remind all adults that our helpline is here for them if they have any concerns about a child or young person experiencing domestic abuse.
11: The Lib Dems are calling for the UK to join the EU's Migration and Asylum Pact to give powers to send back small boat arrivals. The party says it would allow Britain to return migrants to the first European Union country they entered. Every rough sleeper in England is being promised accommodation by Christmas. The scheme follows the COVID model when thousands were moved to emergency accommodation. And Oscar winner Olivia Colman is joining the cast of Only Murders in the Building. The sixth series is moving the action to London for the first time. That's the latest from the Sky News Centre. I'm AJ Walsh.
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10: From the Sky News Centre at 5. A couple and their teenage daughter have died after getting into difficulty off the Sussex coast. Emergency services responded to the incident in Shoreham yesterday afternoon. A younger girl is in a critical condition in hospital. The next of kin have been informed. A trial over the impact of social media on children has started, and it could lead to a huge financial penalty for Meta. 4 US states accuse the company of putting profits before young people's safety on Facebook and Instagram. Meta says it spent years protecting teenagers. Erin Popolo's daughter took her own life after suffering from cyberbullying.
11: I hold Emmy in my heart every single second of every single day. I fight for my daughter Kaylee, who is now raising my grandson Kai without the aunt that he deserved. And I fight for every family that has been shattered by Meta, those who choose profits over people.
10: Andy Burnham has pledged to work to get everyone in for Christmas as he continues in his bids to end rough sleeping. The Prime Minister is attempting a repeat of efforts during the COVID pandemic when thousands were taken off the streets. Reports of anti-Muslim hate in London in the first half of the year has surpassed the total count for 2023. 1,031 were made by the end of June. The organisation Tell Mama has branded the figures as alarming. Iman Atta is from the group.
12: We're not surprised, we're not shocked, we're just concerned because you would expect people not to be targeted because of who they are. People feel that there's a heightened level of insecurity, heightened level of anxiety, fear for their safety. We see that in reports that we get on a daily basis.
10: ZZ Top musician Frank Beard has died at the age of 77. The band, which formed in Texas in 1969, shared an online tribute to their great friend and collaborator. And more than 90% of UK adults used at least one form of online banking or telephone banking last year. That's an increase from 88% in 2024. That's the latest. I'm AJ Walsh.
0: Ladies and gentlemen,
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0: as well. I watch her go on a long cold night. I expect she'll never leave my mind. And I walk round broken, skeptical, hoping one day she'll return to my side.
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0: Good morning, QBD Breakfast for Wednesday morning. Kishla, if you can cast your mind back to whenever you were at school, do you remember at any point, like, any animals escaping from maybe a farm or something like that?
1: No, I remember on our last day of school, someone let some chickens loose.
0: Oh yes, I actually remember you telling
1: that. That's the first thing that comes to mind. Why?
0: Well, this story I'm about to tell you, this beats chickens, this beats any escaped animal that you will definitely have seen in this country. I'll tell you what it is next.
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0: Good morning, Q Radio Breakfast for your Wednesday morning. Amy and Kushla with you here. Right, if you're trying to convince your family or your friends or something like that that they should go camping, I've got a way that you can talk them into it. I'll tell you what that is next.
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19: From the Q Radio newsroom at 7 o'clock, I'm Jane Veitch and these are your top stories this morning. Mike Nesbitt has resigned as Health Minister amid a row with the UUP leader John Burrows. The decision comes following a clash over withdrawing emergency general surgery services from Causeway Hospital. Last week, Burrows, who is a North Antrim MLA, told a town hall meeting that he did not support the services being removed from the hospital. It is unclear who will take over as Health Minister. The UUP said it will set out further details on next steps shortly. And details released by the Department of Health have revealed that a patient needing emergency surgical care was forced to wait more than 16 hours for an ambulance to move them to another facility over 50 miles away. 169 patient transfers were made by ambulance from the Southwest Acute Hospital in Enniskillen to Altnagelvin in Derry, Londonderry for emergency general surgery over the past 2 years. The average wait was just under 2 hours, however the longest ran to 16 hours and 21 minutes. The PSNI has launched a new campaign to raise awareness of domestic abuse against men. The Every Victim Matters project aims to challenge misconceptions, highlight the different forms abuse can take, and encourage men experiencing abuse to seek support. 32% of all victims of domestic abuse crimes recorded between April 25 and March 26 were male. In international news, Donald Trump says he has paused the imposition of 50% tariffs on goods from Canada. The levies on imports, including vehicles, dairy and alcohol, were due to come into force this morning. And then finally, Belfast's iconic cranes at Harland and Wolff are getting a £3 million overhaul. Engineers will make structural and electrical repairs, beginning with Goliath, the oldest, which dates back to 1969. That is your headline news at 7. I've got more local stories next.
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19: Police are hosting a trailer marking session this evening at Murlough Nature Reserve. It's being held at the car park there from 6:30 until 8, with no pre-booking required. The process takes minutes to carry out and aims to deter thieves by making farming equipment easier to recover if stolen. And local business owners are being encouraged to apply for InvestNI's business innovation grants. 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The deadline is midday on Friday the 4th of September. 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
15: 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From rulers to rubbers, pencils to pencil cases, Boyd's has everything for everybody.
19: Premier League Chief Executive Richard Masters admits the verdict into Manchester City's long-running financial fair play case has taken longer than expected. A 12-week hearing into more than 100 alleged breaches of financial rules concluded in December 2024. City strongly deny any wrongdoing. And Rodri is saying he wants to feel that excitement again after completing his £65 million move from Manchester City to Barcelona. The Spain midfielder has signed a four-year deal with the Catalan club after helping his country win the World Cup this summer. And then finally, Martin O'Neill believes Celtic belong in the Champions League as they prepare to face Austrian side LASK in the first leg of their playoff tonight. The Scottish title holders are aiming to return to the competition's group stage after missing out last season. O'Neill says Celtic's famous European Cup triumph in 1967 should remain the benchmark and believes the club should always be competing at the highest level in Europe.
9: The bar was set down here way back in 1967. We may never, ever, ever get there. And obviously with the way that the financial market has moved in football, it's getting more and more difficult for maybe a team from Scotland. But that aside, you should still be aspiring to it. And that's what we want to try and do.
19: Well, that is your news and sport at 7 on Q Radio. I'm Jane Veitch. I'll be back with headlines at 8:30.
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10: Good morning. Quite rainy today and a maximum temperature of 18 degrees.
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14: The sound of Q. With Connor, Andrew and Amy. You're

0: Good morning. We're talking tent boxes. So there are these boxes that you basically put on top of your car and you drive it about. And Kushla just showed me the video of it setting up. It basically sets itself up.
1: Yeah, you just kind of, it seems on the video as easy as you pull down the ladder or something and it almost just pops up into your tent.
0: Seeing these videos always makes it look so easy. This obviously is not an ad in any shape or form for tent boxes.
1: Are there tents available?
0: It just seems to be a bit of a craze. We do have a few messages saying people absolutely love it. I know it's expensive, but you can't put a price on the comfort. And the same with dry robes. The people who are buying the dry robes, you're right, Glenn, who sent that in earlier, it's definitely the same people. It's the outdoorsy people.
1: Yeah.
0: I don't know if I fit into the outdoorsy category, but I like the thought of it.
1: I like the thought of it as well. And I mean, I used my dry robe a few times over the summer. Well, more Tiernan's, but they are very handy. See, if you actually are going sea swimming for a dip in the sea, you know, they're so worth it. And see the tent boxes as well. You don't have any of the hassle about soil, mud, hammering the pegs into the ground. You don't need to worry about bugs as well. You're elevated. You're not on ground level. Yep. And apparently they give you a better sleep because you're elevated. Fun fact, apparently sleeping elevated gives you a better vantage point, improved airflow.
0: Oh, I don't know. I was saying the elevated sleeping freaks me out a little bit. We had a message saying, what if someone stole the car when you were sleeping and you're just on top of it?
1: You wake up the car. You're being driven away. That is quite funny. I don't know. I feel like if I had the money to invest, I probably would. There's Marty sent in a photo, him camping, his tent box and two little doggos as well on the beach.
0: And we have an anonymous message in this morning.
1: This is quite exciting.
0: Yeah, me and my girlfriend, we're really into camping. We really love it. And I'm going to bring her again soon to propose. You are lucky I didn't read out your name because you've said keep me anonymous at the end of it rather than the start of it.
1: When you do this, you're going to have to send us a photo of you guys.
0: I quite like the thought of that. That sounds like a lovely proposal. Yes, you have our approval there.
1: And if you're outdoorsy people as well, I feel like that's just so perfect too.
0: Yes, I know. I often see photos of people and they've gotten like engaged or something and they've gone hiking. But the people always look lovely in the pictures.
1: I know.
0: That wouldn't be for me. I'd look awful. I don't look very good whenever I'm hiking. I'd be out of breath and sweaty. And
1: when Tiernan proposed to me, I had no makeup on.
0: Oh, but that's quite
1: my
0: sweet.
1: Hair
0: you were
1: was
0: in a
1: back in a hair band. I had a fleece on, shorts. Yeah, we were out on a big walk.
0: That's
1: and
0: nice
1: we'd been walking for a few hours, so I was probably a little bit sweaty and red. but, you know.
0: But you had your lovely engagement shit as well, so you always had those photos.
1: I know, and we kind of, I was one of those fake people that reenacted. I didn't think I put the one of him getting down online.
0: Oh, did you not?
1: But no, that was, yeah, we got like a fake photo done just for the house, you know. Okay. Photos on the wall.
0: Oh, that's still nice. Well, yes, we have another message in from this anonymous person. Thank you so much for keeping me anonymous. Can you imagine we ruined the proposal?
1: I know.
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1: Good morning. Taking a look at the roads. Traffic seems to be moving well. Busy currently on the M2 foreshore towards Nelson Street. Elsewhere, no reports, incidents or delays currently. If anything else does pop up, please do get in touch with us on our travel line. 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
1: Good morning. Traffic is busy this morning on the M2 for sure towards Nelson Street. Also busy at the West Link heading towards York Street direction. Elsewhere, traffic seems to be moving well this morning. No reports, incidents or delays. Anything else, feel free to get in touch with us on our travel line. That number is 90 890 110.
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0: It's your throwbacks. Let's talk to you on the Q Radio Breakfast Show, just coming up to 8 o'clock. We were talking about the in-betweeners there, and I couldn't remember who Emily Attack played.
1: Yeah.
0: It was Carly.
1: Carly. Well done, you. Yeah, that was annoying me there, actually, for a minute. Carly, yeah. No, I used to love the in-betweeners. I do hope that she makes an appearance.
0: Oh, me too, yeah, because obviously she's gone on to be in loads of things. She's done very well.
1: Yeah, but it's always nice, I think, whenever even a little cameo pops up from someone maybe that's left a franchise. I was re-watching the X-Men films. I was telling you this the other day, actually, over the weekend. And one of the ones I was watching, it's like the X-Men Origins. Not Origins, actually, sorry. I don't know. The one where they go back in time and they show you Charles Xavier. If you're a fan, you'll know what I'm talking about. Okay. I think it's the fourth one. And Wolverine makes a little cameo in it, which is always very exciting, you know, when that happens. That was probably a bad example, but it's always nice, I think, whenever someone pops up and you're like, ah, you know, for the fans.
0: Okay, yes. I'd heard quite a lot of people saying that about the Spider-Man film because there was like different characters from different things popping up.
1: Yes, yeah. Okay. And if you're like a Marvel fan in general, Stan Lee always likes to, he's the creator of the comics, always tries to do a little cameo somewhere.
0: Oh, okay.
1: Where he'll maybe pop up and he'll be like a shopkeeper, he'll be standing
0: just
1: behind him. Yeah, and it's always fun for fans to try and spot where he is in the scene.
0: Oh, okay. Yes, no, I do quite like that. You do hear that with like directors and things sometimes, they pop in.
1: Yeah.
0: After 8 this morning, we're going to be talking about eating things you shouldn't, which sounds a bit strange, but I saw a video of a guy who'd been eating a snack. It's a snack that we all know and love, but he'd been getting it very, very wrong. So we're going to be talking about that after 8.
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2: Taking a look at the roads in Belfast, there is a broken down lorry on the M1 Junction 1 Stockman's Lane. Lane 2 is currently obstructed for city-bound traffic, so do expect some delays in and around there. Elsewhere, traffic busy on the M2 foreshore towards Nelson Street and the West Link heading towards York Street. Elsewhere, no other incidents, reports or delays. If anything does pop up, please do get in touch with us on our travel line. 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
1: Good morning. Yes, it's that time of the morning. If you would like to win the family of four pass for Airtastic, we're about to give you the chance to win some passes.
2: Yes, so obviously we are still in the summer holidays, but if you are maybe a mum, dad, aunt, uncle, granny, granda, or have a little one in your life that you would like to win these passes for, all you have to do is try and identify the answer to today's clue.
3: I'm Ella and I'm 4 years old. And I like a princess who wears a blue dress and she has ice powers. And who is she?
1: Okay, so, I was about to give you the answer there. So it's a princess, she wears a blue dress and she has ice powers.
2: Ice powers, I think I know exactly what princess we are talking about this morning. If you know the answer, all you have to do is give us a call to the studio line, that number.
1: That number is 90 236 967.
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2: In Belfast, the earlier broken down lorry on the M1 at Junction 1 Stockman's Lane has now been cleared. Do expect some knock-on delays there. Elsewhere, traffic still busy on the M2 foreshore towards Nelson Street. The West Link busy as well towards York Street. Elsewhere, traffic seems to be moving well this morning. Anything else, get in touch with us on our travel line. That number is 90 890 110.
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1: Kingfisher on the Q Radio Breakfast Show for your Wednesday morning. Amy and Kishla with you here, and we have been talking about when you've been eating things that you weren't supposed to.
2: Yes, I have a really funny message in here. This comes in from Roisin. My dad used to eat turkey rashers straight from the packet, just like ham. He made my mum a toasted sandwich one day. She bit into it and the inside was freezing cold.
1: Oh.
2: It wasn't until we told him he needed to cook them or else he would still be eating them cold from the packet.
1: Oh my word.
2: I know. I suppose turkey rashers...
1: You can't eat raw turkey.
2: Yeah, but I suppose you can get like turkey ham. So maybe
1: like slices.
2: Maybe he's getting confused thinking it was like a sandwich filler, you know, and he didn't need to cook it, but ugh.
1: Oh my word, yuck. There's some really shocking ones. I like this one. You know when you buy a roast and it's tied with a string? Well, my mum did a roast pork for the family and my granny was pretty elderly at the time. Anyway, whatever my mum cut it, she had some string left on it on my granny's on the side of the plate, so we thought. But by the end of the meal, the string had gone. So we didn't think much of it. A few weeks later, my granny had to have a tummy scan and a camera into her stomach due to a medical issue, and of course they picked up a picture of some string in there.
2: No,
1: my mum was mortified.
2: Oh my goodness, that's absolutely crazy. I'm loving some of these texts coming in, and we're going to go through some more after 9 o'clock.
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17: Q Radio Newsroom at 9 o'clock. I'm Jane Veitch and these are your top stories this morning. The Ulster Unionist leader John Burrows has criticised how health service reform is being implemented here after his own party's Minister for the Sector, Mike Nesbitt, quit after a fallout with him. The two clashed over withdrawing emergency general surgery services from Causeway Hospital. Last week, Burrows, who is North Antrim MLA, told a town hall meeting that he did not support the services being removed from the hospital. Mr. Nesbitt said he was not going to be a minister who learned about his party leader's views on key issues through the media. We don't know who will take over as health minister. The UUP said it will set out further details on the next step shortly. And details released by the Department of Health have revealed that a patient needing emergency surgical care at the Southwest Acute Hospital in Enniskillen was forced to wait more than 16 hours for an ambulance to move them to the Altnagelvin. 169 patient transfers were made from Enniskillen to Derry Londonderry for emergency general surgery over the past 2 years. The average wait was just under 2 hours. However, the longest ran to 16 hours and 21 minutes. The PSNI has launched a new campaign to raise awareness of domestic abuse against men. The Every Victims Matters project aims to challenge misconceptions, highlight the different forms abuse can take, and encourage men experiencing abuse to seek support. In national news, a couple and their teenage daughter have died after getting into difficulty in the sea at Shoreham off the Sussex coast. A younger girl who was also pulled from the water is fighting for her life. A major search operation was put in place when the alarm was raised yesterday afternoon. Inflation has ticked back up to almost 3%. The July figure is thought to be largely down to a rise in energy bills sparked by the Iran war. And then finally, Belfast's iconic cranes at Harland and Wolff are getting a £3.1 million overhaul. Engineers will make structural and electrical repairs. That is your headline news at 9. I've got more local stories coming next.
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17: Police are hosting a trailer marking session this evening at Murlough Nature Reserve. It's being held at the car park there from 6:30 until 8, with no pre-booking required. 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The deadline is midday on Friday the 4th of September. 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
17: Martin O'Neill believes Celtic belong in the Champions League as they prepare to face Austrian side Lask in the first leg of their playoff tonight. The Scottish title holders are aiming to return to the competition's group stage after missing out last season. O'Neill says Celtic's famous European Cup Triumph back in 1967 should remain the benchmark and believes the club should always be competing at the highest level in Europe.
10: The bar was set down here way back in 1967. We may never, ever, ever get there. And obviously with the way that financial market has moved in football, it's getting more and more difficult for maybe a team from Scotland. But that aside, you should still be aspiring to it. And that's what we want to try and do.
17: And finally, Frank Lampard takes underdogs Coventry to champions Arsenal for the Premier League opener on Friday, with few giving his team much hope. The former England midfielder led Coventry to promotion and they're set for their first taste of top flight football in a quarter of a century. Lampard was asked if the plan at the Emirates is simply to keep the score down.
13: I want to go in with a more positive mindset than that. But I get what you're saying. You know, if you ask a lot of people out there, they will expect one result here, and that's fine. You know, you can use the underdog element of it for your own motivation. It's no problem. I understand why you say it, because Arsenal are a great team.
17: Well, that is your news and sport at 9 on Q Radio. I'm Jane Veitch. I'll be back with more in an hour's time.
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1: Good morning. Quite a lot of rain today and a maximum temperature of 18 degrees.
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0: Leanne Rimes, Can't Fight the Moonlight. That one always reminds me of SingStar. That was my go-to song.
1: Do you remember SingStar? What was that? Don't Go Breaking My Heart. That was my one. I couldn't if I tried. We used to do the duet, me and my sister.
0: Okay, well, we are actually doing karaoke pretty soon, so maybe we could do a wee duet.
1: We're doing karaoke on Thursday, and I actually can't wait. I've never done one of these karaoke rooms before.
0: Yes,
1: You've
0: it'll be good
1: done
0: fun.
1: Them, right?
0: Yes, I've done it before, and it'll be good fun. So I'm looking forward to that.
1: I'll let you know how that goes on Friday morning, I'm sure.
0: Yes, right. We've been talking about times that you've eaten something that you shouldn't have, and there's just more and more messages coming in. Thank you so much for these. There's Catherine. She said, you both reminded me of a time when I lived with my parents. It was a Sunday evening and I'd been out on a night out. When I came in, I saw a tin of Diet Coke. My mum drank vodka and Diet Coke and I thought, oh, I'll have a wee drink of that. And I thought, oh no, there's going to be vodka in it. No, no, worse. It was the chicken fat drain from the Sunday dinner.
1: No. Oh, that would actually make me throw up.
0: That would send me over the edge.
1: Something else that would make me throw up. There's a text in here. As a child at my granny's house, I drank cooking oil. She had saved it in an old Lucozade glass bottle and it still had the orange wrapper on it.
0: Oh,
1: cooking oil as well. Oh, that surely can't be good for you either.
0: No, there's only so much cooking oil you could drink before you realised it was cooking oil.
1: I know. And there's another text in here. I once ate 7 bits of raw chicken.
0: No.
1: I didn't realise because it was breaded and you still have to put it in the oven.
0: Oh, I feel ill.
1: I know. See, that is a mistake because you can get like chicken that is breaded ready to eat from the packet.
0: 7 bits though.
1: I know.
0: Seven.
1: Surely you would realise it was raw. I actually, one of my best friends, Leon, came home after a night out and he's from Middlesbrough. So Middlesbrough's famous for like a chicken parm.
0: Oh, nice, yeah.
1: Which is like breaded chicken, I think, and
0: parmesan.
1: Yeah, like a parmesan-y sauce or something on top and like a bit of tomato sauce maybe as well. And one time he came in from a night out and he really fancied a chicken parm, so he started cooking it. And I think he thought the chicken had been in the oven for ages. But it had only been in for like 2 minutes. So he took it out and started eating it, chopping it up. And it was only halfway through he realised it was still pink.
0: Oh my word, that's absolutely vile. Be careful, everyone.
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1: Taking a look at the roads in Belfast, the earlier broken down lorry on the M1 at Junction 1 Stockmans Lane has now been cleared. Do expect some knock-on delays there. Elsewhere, traffic is still busy on the M2 foreshore towards Nelson Street. The West Link busy as well for traffic heading towards York Street direction. Elsewhere, nothing to tell you about. Traffic seems to be moving well right across Northern Ireland. Anything else, you can get in touch with us on our travel line. That number is 90 89 0 110.
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0: Morning. I was at a wedding once up in the Le Mans Hotel and they had these meals.
1: Sorry, I have you on 1.5 speed.
2: I was going to say, it sounds fast.
0: Glass jugs that had like different like colourful beads in them, and one of them looked like it was full of rainbow drops. And after a couple of lemonades, we were all sitting around the like the fire late at night, and someone went in and grabbed the vase of colourful stones, took a handful of them and tried to eat them, thinking they were rainbow drops.
1: And there were stones?
2: That would break your teeth, wouldn't it?
1: Would. Thank you for that one, Mickey.
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2: Taking a look at the roads in Belfast, the earlier broken down lorry on the M1 Junction 1 Stockman's Lane has been cleared. Do expect some knock-on delays there and allow extra time for your journey. Traffic also busy on the M2 foreshore towards Nelson Street and the West Link as well, heading towards York Street. That is you up to date. Anything else, you can get in touch with us on our WhatsApp, the number 07702 687 001.
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0: Good morning. That's almost us finished for your Wednesday.
1: Yes, nearly 10 o'clock, of course. Yaz on the way next at 10 with It Only Takes a Minute. If you would like to take part in her little quiz, send a thumbs up emoji into your WhatsApp.
0: Yep, 07702 687 001 if you want to take part. Well, Kishla, what's the plans today? What are you up to?
1: Today, so obviously I am going to Manchester this weekend, so I kind of fancy maybe a little dander around the shops today, a little mooch. I have a wedding next week, so I need to get a nice pair of heels, so and see if there's any bits and bobs I can get for going away over the weekend. But I don't know whether maybe to go home, get Tiernan, bring him up with me.
0: Yeah, maybe he needs to get stuff too. Is he going to the wedding as well?
1: He's going to the wedding next week too, so I don't know if he needs anything, or maybe whether I want a wee mooch by myself. I know. Now, while I'm already here.
0: Is he a good shopper? Does he like going around the shops with you?
1: He likes going around shops that he wants to go into, but if it's a shop maybe that he doesn't want to go into, that maybe has only female stuff, or if it's safe for a pair of heels for me, I don't think he would enjoy it. He'd normally wait outside the shop.
0: Yeah, I know. It's really difficult to get Jay into a shop. He never wants to go into a shop at all. And then sometimes if he does come in with me, you can just sort of feel his eyes burning into the back of your head, and he doesn't even say it, but you can just sort of feel him going, hurry up and get out of here, I'm bored.
1: There's added pressure, isn't there? Or Tiernan will just sit in the phone, and then he'll just sit down somewhere in the shop and I'll dander around, and then I feel really guilty.
0: Yeah.
1: So I don't know. I'll maybe see what mood he's in, if he's in the mood to come up to town or not. What about you? What are the plans today?
0: Well, that was funny actually. Last week I did manage to get Jay into shop, but it's because he needed to buy a shirt for the wedding we were at last weekend. Yeah. And there was a wee chair actually in the corner of the shop, and it was a men's shop. It was for suits and stuff. Uh-huh. And there was a wee chair, and it said, like, I can't remember what it said on it, but it basically said for the person sitting waiting. And I sat there, and the man turned around to me and was like, oh, roles reversed this time. And I was like, this is great, just sitting in a chair, waiting for him to come out of the changing room, saying my opinion. I was like, I could get used to this. That was my sort of shopping. So no me today. Again, not up to much. I maybe will take a wee mitch around the shops, we'll see, but probably depends on the weather.
1: Yeah, but a mitch day, it's always nice, isn't
0: it? A wee mitch. Shop about. You've got me in the mood for it. Well, thanks so much for all your messages today, of course. Myself and Kishla back with you tomorrow from 6. See you then.
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1: From the Q Radio newsroom at 10 o'clock, I'm Jane Veitch and these are your top stories this morning. The Ulster Unionist leader John Burrows has criticised how health service reform is being implemented here after his own party's Minister for the Sector, Mike Nesbitt, quit after a fallout with him. The two clashed over withdrawing emergency general surgery services from Causeway Hospital. Last week, Burrows, who is a North Antrim MLA, told a town hall meeting that he did not support the services being removed from the hospital. Mr Nesbitt said he was not going to be a minister who learned about his party leader's views on key issues through the media. We don't know who will take over as health minister. The UUP have said it will set out further details on the next steps shortly. The Met Office has issued a warning for thunderstorms across Northern Ireland. It's in place from midday today until midnight. The PSNI has launched a new campaign to raise awareness of domestic abuse against men. The Every Victim Matters project aims to challenge misconceptions, highlight the different forms abuse can take, and encourage men experiencing abuse to seek support. 32% of all victims of domestic abuse crimes recorded between April 25 and March 26 were male. And then in national news, a couple and their teenage daughter have died after getting into difficulty in the sea at Shoreham off the Sussex coast. A younger girl who was also pulled from the water is fighting for her life. Inflation's ticked back up to almost 3%. The July figure is thought to be largely down to a rise in energy bills sparked by the Iran war. And finally, Belfast's iconic cranes at Harland and Wolff are getting a £3 million overhaul. Engineers will make structural and electrical repairs. That is your news. I've got the sport next.
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8: Kindly brought to you by Boyd Stores Hill Street Newry. Going on holidays, Boyd's has all your last-minute travel needs sorted.
1: Villa have signed two players today, goalkeeper Zion Suzuki and left-back Matteo Ruggeri. The Japanese shot stopper comes in from Parma for just under £30 million, putting Emin Martinez's future in further doubt. Ruggeri joins from Atletico Madrid for just over £21 million. And Martin O'Neill believes Celtic belong in the Champions League as they prepare to face Austrian side LASK in the first leg of their playoff tonight. The Scottish title holders are aiming to return to the competition's group stage after missing out last season. O'Neill says Celtic's famous European Cup triumph in 67 should remain the benchmark and believes the club should always be competing at the highest level in Europe.
16: The bar was set down here way back in 1967. We may never, ever, ever get there. And obviously with the way that the financial market has moved in football, it's getting more and more difficult for maybe a team from Scotland. But that aside, you should still be aspiring to it. And that's what we want to try and do.
1: Well, that is your news and sport at 10 on Q. I'm Jane Veitch, back at 11.
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0: Thanks, Jane. Well, a showery day today with a high of 18 degrees. Morning, Yaz, here with you on the mid-morning show. Starting to show off with a lady who's just pledged to help rebuild schools after a Colombian earthquake. What a woman. Let's get her on.

Smith and Estee, it's Q Radio's mid-morning show. Yaz here with you. And I woke up this morning to a text on TikTok, actually a message on TikTok from a friend who had posted out a little clip to my story saying, do you know what, this is you and it so is me. I've got basically it's not a tent in this picture, it's an awning. Somebody got all the way down to a music festival and brought an awning and not a tent accidentally. And she was just like saying, this is something you would do. I can't even argue with that. I can't.

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1: Degarry is the one to beat. He is sitting on the top of the leaderboard right now with 6 points. Yesterday, Pauline tried to do that. She got 1.5. So if you want to give this a go today, and if you are top of the leaderboard come Friday, you get yourself a Q Radio. It only takes a minute mug. You can only win those mugs on this show, on the mid-morning show on Q Radio. So if you want to give this a go, just a thumbs up emoji to our WhatsApp number, and I could be sticking 60 seconds on the clock for you. You come on, you see how many questions you can get right in that time. So yeah, thumbs up emoji to 07702 687 001.
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0: from right here in Northern Ireland and around the world.
1: First up, Oscar and Olivia Colman's heading to London for the latest series of Only Murders in the Building, and she's bringing some pretty big names with her. David Tennant, Jerry Halliwell and Martin Freeman are all joining the cast for the Series 6, which is moving the action to London for the very first time. The new series is going to see crime-solving trio investigating the death of Cindy Canning. If you fancy swapping the TV sofa for the bake-off tent, Nigella Lawson is about to do just that. She's admitted she's feeling a little bit nervous, but she's also very excited about making her debut on the Great British Bake Off. She is stepping in as a judge, replacing Dame Prue Leith, and the new series is back on our screens next month to get those cakes ready. And from one glamorous TV set to another, drag queen and actor Brooklyn Heights says, well, being on the set of the new film Stop That Train was a refreshing experience.
2: So refreshing. I mean, I guess we all kind of felt like actual actors and not like the clowns on set, which a lot of times I think when you a drag queen is brought into a production, you kind of feel like you're the joke and you're the comic relief. But we were all like, the joke was the script.
1: Comedy follows two best friends and train stewardess who swap their dreary shifts on the Stank Rail for a much glitzier Glamazonia Express. Sounds like quite the commute. So Stop That Train is out in cinemas from Friday.
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0: song so far, Yaz. Oh, you're going to love more that I've got coming up, Claire, I'm sure of it. In fact, maybe you're going to love the five-piece that I've got next. A huge, huge band. I mean, before they were selling millions of records, they were performing in shopping centres and schools, even Disney World. I'm going to get them on in a few minutes' time.
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0: Clyde on Q Radio. Now, you know how some people, right, they don't sound like they look, right? A lot of people think that about me. I meet people and they thought you're blonde. I'm really not okay. But there's one guy, there is a guy actually, my shop, my local spa shop, he has got one of the best voices I've ever come across. And he's quite baby faced, he's quite young anyway. And he's got this kind of like really deep voice. Honestly, such a great voice. But I'm going to play a singer who's a little bit like that too. He doesn't look how he sounds. I'm playing him for you in just a few minutes' time.
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0: up, I want to talk about a very unusual wedding venue. Plus, got music from Alex Warren and Pink to get on after we get news and sport with Jane. Ladies all around the
1: world. We're talking about female empowerment. We're talking about female strength.
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11: From the Q Radio newsroom at midday, I'm Jane Veitch and these are your top stories this afternoon. Hospital campaigners are demanding clarity from the UUP in the wake of Mike Nesbitt's resignation as Health Minister. The former UUP leader stepped down on Tuesday evening after the current party leader, John Burrows, publicly declared he would never agree to plans to withdraw services from the Causeway Hospital in Coleraine. Mr Nesbitt said he was not going to be a minister who learned about his party leader's views on key issues through the media. The Northern Trust has proposed centralising emergency general surgery and complex colorectal surgery at Antrim Area Hospital and transforming the Causeway into an elective and diagnostic hub for the wider northwest area. We don't yet know who will take over as Health Minister. The UUP said it will set out further details on the next step shortly. The Met Office has issued a warning for thunderstorms across Northern Ireland. It's coming into place now and will remain so until midnight. The PSNI has launched a new campaign to raise awareness of domestic abuse against men. The Every Victim Matters project aims to challenge misconceptions, highlight the different forms abuse can take, and encourage men experiencing abuse to seek support. 32% of all victims of domestic abuse crimes recorded between April 25 and March 26 were male. And then in national news, a girl remains in a critical condition after three of her family members died getting into difficulty in the sea off West Sussex. The bodies of a man, woman and teenage girl were pulled from the water at Shoreham yesterday. Inflation has ticked back up to almost 3%. The July figure is thought to be largely down to a rise in energy bills sparked by the Iran war. Finally, Belfast's iconic cranes at Horland and Wolff are getting a £3.1 million makeover. Engineers will make structural and electrical repairs. That is your news. The sport is next.
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11: Australian tennis player Nick Kyrgios has been provisionally suspended after testing positive for cocaine. He gave a sample at a tournament in Mallorca in June which showed traces of the substance. The former Wimbledon finalist has been banned from tournaments since August the 4th. Pending the outcome of a tribunal, Kyrgios says he made a huge mistake and takes full responsibility. And Celtic play LASK in the first leg of the Champions League playoff tonight at Parkhead. Last season's Austrian Bundesliga winners look a difficult proposition for the Scottish champions, who failed to come through qualifying in their last five attempts. And Manchester United are close to a full agreement with Brighton to sign Carlos Babaleba for an excess of £60 million. The Cameroonian defender is preparing to travel to Manchester to put pen to paper. That is your news and sport at midday on Q Radio. I'm Jane Veitch. Jim's here in an hour's time with all the latest.
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0: Thanks, Jane. Well, a showery day today with a maximum temperature of 18 degrees. Heavier showers going to die out through the evening. Tonight's low is going to drop down to about 9.

0: Are you one of the lucky ones that got tickets to see Lewis Capaldi? Of course, coming to Belfast tomorrow, and it's a sold out gig. So enjoy that if you're heading there. Thanks as well for your unusual wedding venues that you've been to. Hi to Ryan and Yuri. My cousin got married in a forest. It was absolutely gorgeous. So the Midgies definitely invited to the wedding as well. Hi to Claire. So I went to a wedding at Zoo once. Honestly, the animals were better behaved than some of the guests. And we got one here from Joanne who went to a wedding in a barn. But the funniest thing was the bride arriving on a tractor. I love that, you know. Really brilliant. Thank you so much for the...
1: He's been angry about the location. I'm not angry about the location. I'm just happy about it. There's a level of entitlement in some areas.
2: And, you know, people are saying you're on point with the description, but it's not applicable, sorry, to the Malone Road. There's yummy mummies everywhere.
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1: 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Oh,
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0: are kicking off the requests today with a bit of Florence and the Machine. That was for Gemma in Port Stewart, who says that going to see Florence not once but twice this year has been an absolute highlight for her, the best concert she's ever been to. I do hear she's fantastic live, so thank you for that fantastic request to get us going. Now, have you got an even more fantastic request up your sleeve? That's what I want to know. Don't keep it to yourself. Share it with me on WhatsApp. 07702 687 001 is the number. And you know I love to hear your voice. Voice notes absolutely make my day. So if you're feeling confident today and you'd like to jump on your voice notes and let me know your name, whereabouts you are today, what song you'd like to hear, and even a few shout outs, please do get involved in that way. I'd love to hear from you. On the way, oh, we've got a great song for some midweek motivation, a wee bit of D-Rain for you to let you know the only way is up, but it's not that song.
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0: Barry, I Kissed a Girl, playing on Cube Radio. That came out 18 years ago. Do you know how I know that? Because it was number one on the day Ryan was born, and his daddy Ian wants to wish him a happy 18th birthday. Thanks so much for your message. Alana, your song's on the way next, plus the showbiz news.
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1: Their journey has taken them from pub gigs to selling out arena stages around the world. 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Ambo. 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Let it

0: Grennan. How does it feel wrapping up today's All Request Lunch? Thanks so much to everyone who got involved. We'll do that again at the same time tomorrow. But here next, it's time for a game of Connect 3.
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8: Q Radio Newsroom at 2 o'clock. I'm Jim McLean and these are your top stories this afternoon. The Ulster Unionist Party is due to hold a press conference shortly following Mike Nesbitt's resignation as Health Minister. Campaigners have called for clarity from the UUP over its stance on the withdrawal of some services from Causeway Hospital. They also need to nominate a successor to Mr Nesbitt, who quit after the party's leader, North Antrim MLA John Burrow, said he would never support the removal of emergency general surgery from the facility. In Glasgow, a manhunt is underway after two men were found dead in a flat in the city. Victims, who were both in their 50s, were found on Sunday. Detective Cheryl Kelly says a motive for the stabbings is yet to be established.
9: Gary and Paul were seen in the Partick area on Friday morning, and that's how we're focusing our attention from Friday morning at 9 a.m. until 5 p.m. on Sunday afternoon.
8: Back home, Crime Stoppers is offering a reward as police renew their appeal for information about the murder of Marion Beattie 53 years ago. The teenager's body was found at the bottom of a quarry near Auchnacloy in March 1973. She'd been attending a charity dance the night before and was last seen leaving with a young man just before 1 a.m. In Belfast, a female member of staff has been threatened with a knife during a robbery in the north of the city. A man entered a petrol station on the Antrim Road and demanded money before making off with a sum of cash from the till. A 48-year-old suspect is in custody. And a Met Office warning for thunderstorms remains in effect across Northern Ireland. The yellow alert lasts until midnight. Forecasters say heavy rain could lead to flooding in some areas. That's your headline news just after 2 o'clock. I've your sport next.
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11: 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Going on holidays, Boyd's has all your last-minute travel needs sorted.
8: Nick Kyrgios has been provisionally suspended from tennis after testing positive for cocaine. A sample taken earlier this year showed traces of the substance. The Australian says he made a huge mistake and takes full responsibility for his actions. In the Champions League, Celtic host Austrian side FC Lorsk this evening in the first leg of their playoff tie. That game at Parkhead is an 8 o'clock kickoff. The defending Scottish champions are looking to qualify for the latter stages of the tournament for the first time in their last 5 attempts. And Republic of Ireland forward Troy Parrott looks set for a move to Spanish side Real Betis. The striker, who currently plays for Dutch team AZ Alkmaar, has been linked with a number of teams over the summer. That's your news and sport just after 2 o'clock. I'm Jim McLean. I'll have more at the top of the hour.
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0: Any heavy showers will die out this evening, and overnight it should be dry, dropping to 9 degrees.

0: never play that song on a sunny day because it can be rumoured that it's cursed to bring on the rain. But since it's already raining on and off today, I thought it was safe enough. Elaine doesn't need to go out in the rain today. Nanny Elaine is taking her grandson swimming, so she's going to be getting soaked anyway, just like our lovely Nuala in the newsroom. I thought she had been swimming when I saw her just a few minutes ago, but it turns out she just went out and got caught in a shower. So if you're heading out today, as Rihanna would have, as Rihanna would say herself, make sure you're carrying that umbrella, Ella, Ella, A. You don't know what it's going to do out there. Anyway, it's Jordan with you. This is Q Radio Afternoons, where we always play a little game called Connect 3. It's my music quiz, and it's on the way in just a few minutes. So stand by and get ready to play after a classic hit coming from none other than Boyzone.
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1: Answer time on today's game of Connect 3. So I told you that the answer lies in the bands and artists who sing these songs. So let's identify them. And I think once I say them out loud, if you haven't already got the answer, it will make things very clear. Here we go. First one, that is Years and Years. Then Green Day. And finally, The Weeknd. So all those bands and artists, in case you didn't catch it, contain names of time periods. So Years and Years in the first one, then we had Day in Green Day, and then Weekend, obviously, in The Weekend. So Years, a Day, a Weekend, all different time periods in today's bands and artists. Really well done if you managed to get that one correct. Give yourself a pat on the back, and we will do the game again at the same time tomorrow. Here next, we've got a track from George Ezra for you.
0: Jordan Arnold.
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0: Girls, American Girls playing on Q Radio. We're heading into the final hour of the show. And I want to talk to you about something that I think is a pretty cool pastime, but I want to get your opinion.
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13: Q Radio Newsroom at 3 o'clock. I'm Jim McLean and these are your top stories this afternoon. The Ulster Unionist Party has held a press conference following Mike Nisbet's resignation as Health Minister. He quit following a row with the UUP leader John Burrows over the future of emergency general surgery at the Causeway Hospital. Mr Burrows, who's an MLA in North Antrim, said he would never support the removal of the services from the facility in Coleraine, but paid tribute to Mr Nisbet.
14: I am disappointed that he has resigned, but I now need to look to the future and what our approach will be, and I will swiftly appoint a minister to the health department.
13: In the Republic, TikTok's been invited to appear before TDs in Dublin to face a questions on how the social media platform deals with content that glorifies illegal activity. It follows the fatal accident in County Kildare at the weekend in which 5 teenage boys were killed and 4 members of the same family were in hospital following a head-on collision on a motorway. They were filming the incident when the crash happened. A lorry driver's pleaded not guilty to causing the death of a father of 5 in Fermanagh by dangerous driving. Daniel Lavelle died after his car was involved in the 2-vehicle collision in Lisnaskee 2 years ago. 49-year-old Niall Connolly from Clonsha Heights in Dublin was released on bail after entering his plea. He'll be back in court next month. In Glasgow, a manhunt is underway after 2 men were found dead in a flat in the city. The victims, who were both in their 50s, were found on Sunday. Detective Cheryl Kelly says a motive for the stabbings is yet to be established.
4: Gary and Paul were seen in the Partick area on Friday morning, and that's how we're focusing our attention from Friday morning at 9 a.m. until 5 p.m. on Sunday afternoon.
13: Back home, Crime Stoppers is offering a reward for information as police renew their appeal about the murder of Marion Beattie 53 years ago. The teenager's body was found at the bottom of a quarry near Auchnacloy in March 1973. She'd been attending a charity dance the night before and was last seen leaving with a young man just before 1 a.m. And a Met Office warning for thunderstorms remains in effect across Northern Ireland. The yellow alert will last until midnight. Forecasters have warned heavy rain could lead to flooding in some areas. That's your headline news just after 3 o'clock. I have your sport next.
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17: 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From rulers to rubbers, pencils to pencil cases, Boyd's has everything for everybody.
13: Celtic host Austrian side IFC LASK this evening in the first leg of their playoff tie. That game at Parkhead is an 8 o'clock kickoff. Manager Martin O'Neill says he's fine to get through to the tournament he loves.
18: This change, which I think myself helps clubs in similar situations to Celtic, for instance, you know, I think the other format, while it's exciting and you're in it, I thought from a distance it looked a wee bit tired looking.
13: And Republic of Ireland forward Troy Parrott looks set for a move to Spanish side Real Betis. The striker, who currently plays for Dutch team AZ Alkmaar, has been linked with a number of teams over the summer. That's your news and sport just after 3 o'clock. I'm Jim McLean. We'll have more at the top of the hour.
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0: Thanks, Jim. Any heavy showers should die out this evening. Overnight, it's going to be quite cool with light winds. The low temperature is 9 degrees.

0: Playing on Q Radio. It's Jordan with you, and I hope that you're having a lovely Wednesday so far. I did say before 3 o'clock, I want to talk to you about something that I think is a very cool pastime, a very fun way to spend an evening, and I want to see if you agree. Last night, my husband and I went along to our local pub quiz, which happens once a month, and I got to tell you something, I am a sucker for a quiz. You might know that about me if you're a regular listener. I love a wee bit of trivia, especially when it gets to the music rounds. Maybe I have a bit of an unfair advantage in those. But yeah, I am such a fan of a quiz, and I want to know, are you the same? And if you are, if you're a regular quizzer, tell me this. What's your go-to name for your pub quiz team? I put this up on Instagram last night and I got some really good suggestions, and I always panic when it comes to picking the team name. Feels like a very crucial thing, especially if you're going to do quite well and your name's going to be read out. You're like, oh, I want it to be something cool. I can't resist a pun when it comes to a quiz name. And some of the classics are obviously like Quiztima Aguilera or Limp Quiz Kit, things like that. Last night, my husband and I, along with our dog Bumbles, we were the Quizzard of Oz. I can hear you rolling your eyes and groaning. I know it's a wee bit naff, but that's all part of the fun, isn't it? So let me know, are you someone who enjoys a pub quiz just like I do? And what's the best name you can come up with? Let's get some fun, punny names on the go. 07702-687-001 is the WhatsApp number to join the conversation. And on the way next, we've got a classic hit coming from Bryan Adams.
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0: Cat's Eye, Animal. Oh, they are huge at the moment. Playing that today for Katie, who's celebrating her 8th birthday. Thanks so much for your message. On the way, if you need to feel those holiday vibes, I've got some All Saints for you.
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10: 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Ambo. 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
16: Q Radio Newsroom at 4 o'clock. I'm Jim McLean and these are your top stories this afternoon. The Ulster Unionist Party says it will nominate a new health minister tomorrow. It follows Mike Nesbitt's shock resignation over a row with the party's leader about the future of emergency general surgery at the Causeway Hospital. Mr Burrows, who's an MLA in North Antrim, said he could never support the removal of the service from the facility.
17: I clearly had a view, which was communicated to Mike, that I could support the proposals. I was still prepared to work with Mike. He's taken a view that he's going to stand down. I now need to look to the future and get the best possible health minister so the Ulster Unionist Party can really transform health, continue the work done by Robin Swan and Mike Nesbitt, and take it to a new level.
16: In the Republic, TikTok's been invited to appear before TDs in Dublin to face questions over how a social media platform deals with content that glorifies illegal activity. It follows the fatal accident in County Kildare at the weekend in which five teenage boys were killed when a stolen car driving the wrong way down a motorway hit another vehicle in a head-on collision. They were posting about the incident online when the crash happened. A lorry driver has pleaded not guilty to causing the death of a father of five in Fermanagh. Niall Connolly from Clonshaw Heights in County Dublin is charged with dangerous driving after Daniel Lavelle was killed when his car was involved in a collision with a lorry in Listnaskee on the 25th of September 2024. The 49-year-old was released on bail after entering his plea at Dungannon Court. The average price of a house in Northern Ireland has risen above £200,000 for the first time in nearly two decades. Official figures show Lisburn and Castlereagh is the most expensive council area, while Mid and East Antrim the cheapest, where the average price there is just under £178,000. And thousands of Monzo customers have been unable to access their accounts, with the lender blaming technical issues. Users logging in earlier could check balances and freeze bank cards, but were unable to use a host of other features. Spokesperson said they've moved to a backup server while they roll out a fix. That's your headline news just after 4 o'clock. Jane has more local stories next.
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5: Police are hosting a trailer marking session this evening at Murlough Nature Reserve. It's being held at the car park there from 6:30 until 8, with no pre-booking required. 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The deadline is midday on Friday the 4th of September. 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
16: Celtic host FC Larsk this evening in the first leg of their Champions League playoff. That tie at Parkhead is an 8pm kickoff. The Scottish champions have failed to come through qualifying for the competition at their last five attempts. Manager Martin O'Neill is hoping to change that.
18: The finance is dictating now. The format has changed, which I think myself helps clubs in similar situations to Celtic, for instance. You know, I think the other format, while it's exciting and you're in it, I thought from a distance it looked a wee bit tired looking.
16: And in Formula One, Carlos Sainz has ended speculation over his future by signing a new multi-year deal with Williams. The four-time Grand Prix winner will stay with the British team beyond 2026, despite their struggles this season. That's your news and sport. Just after 4 o'clock, I'm Jim McLean. We'll have more at the top of the hour.
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19: Now, any heavy showers should die away to leave it dry. Overnight low will be 9. Tomorrow's going to be quite breezy. Further showers for Thursday. Top temperature 17. It's Q Radio Drive. It's Abe. And here we are. Here we go. I did something today. I'm not proud of myself. But it was good at the time. All will be revealed. Let's start with Kings and Cooking. This girl.

0: Ryan and Drive By, your hits with your throwbacks. It's Q Radio. Now I'm on my way back home. So what did I do today? I'm not very proud of myself. I'm quite ashamed of myself, what I did, but it was so good. A lot of people getting in touch here. Irene said, did you have a poke? No, it wasn't a poke. In fact, I've had quite a few pokes over the summer, Irene. I can't lie. Did you have a chocolate bar? No, it wasn't a chocolate bar either. Again, I've had quite a few chocolate bars. I'm going to say I haven't had one of these in maybe 2.5 to 3 years is the clue that I give you. I think you skipped the gym and went out for buffet lunch. There's David and Doak. Honestly, I haven't been in the gym in about probably 3 or 4 weeks either. I know. No judgment, please. Jane, you got it correct. Rhonda, who's in the United States of America, you got it correct. You know me too well. It wasn't the KFC that I got. I got a Mickey D's. I did. Other fast food chains available. But there was something advertised, the Big Arch. And I'm like, that looks good. And I sat and I devoured it. And now I'm thinking, no, I shouldn't have done that.
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0: Traffic update now. Traffic is moving well across Northern Ireland. Just a couple of things to let you know about at this time in Belfast. If you're leaving the city centre, this is on the West Link towards York Street. The traffic's a bit slow. The M2 leaving at Nelson Street. The M3 from the Lygon Bridge, that's travelling towards Hollywood and Bangor. And the West Link, that's the opposite direction to York Street, that's towards Broadway, and from Broadway roundabout to Junction 2, that's Stockman's Lane on the motorway. That's all I've got. Just to let you know, there is a yellow weather warning for thunderstorms for Northern Ireland, and this is going to be between 12 midnight tonight, and it will remain in place until midnight on Thursday. So just to let you know, that's you up to date. Music on the way. We've got Ed Sheeran, McFly and Blair, Park Life next.
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0: not quite getting to the top of the leaderboard. But the one that we'll throw out to you today, something that you might take to bed that begins with L. What would you have said to that?
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0: Imelda straight in there with her answer. I've got to tell you what Imelda said. But first, the traffic. And traffic is moving well across Northern Ireland with the exceptions of M1 Belfast between Junction 1 Broadway to Junction 3 Blacks Road. M2 leaving at Nelson Street. The M3 Lagan Bridge, that's towards D Street. And Westlink towards York Street is also slow. And looking across Derry, Londonderry at the minute is pretty well. Buncrana Road is a wee bit of traffic just not far from Da Vinci's in Derry, Londonderry. But that's all I've got for you. You are up to date.
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0: It's Q Radio. Good evening. Coming up on 5 o'clock. Now, have you ever bought something back? Something that you previously owned or something that maybe your parents owned? I want to talk about this after 5 o'clock because Sean Loughran, he bought his dad's old Escort XR3i back after his dad sold it 35 years ago. Stick around. You're going to like this story. But I'm asking you, have you ever bought anything back? If you have, get in touch. We'd love your voice notes on this.
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9: Q Radio Newsroom at 5 o'clock. I'm Jim McLean and these are your top stories this evening. The Ulster Unionist Party says it will nominate a new health minister tomorrow. It follows Mike Nesbitt's shock resignation over a row with the party's leader about the future of emergency general surgery at the Causeway Hospital. Mr Burrows, who's an MLA in North Antrim, said he could never support the removal of the service from the facility.
10: I clearly had a view, which is communicated to Mike, that I couldn't support the proposals. I was still prepared to work with Mike. He's taken a view that he's going to stand down. I now need to look to the future and get the best possible health minister so the Ulster Unionist Party can really transform health.
9: In Dublin, TikTok's been invited to appear before TDs as soon as possible to face questions over how it deals with content that glorifies illegal activity on its platform. It follows Sunday's fatal accident in County Kildare, in which 5 teenage boys were killed when a stolen BMW driving the wrong way down a motorway was involved in a head-on collision with another vehicle. 4 people remain in hospital. A lorry driver's pleaded not guilty to causing the death of a father of five in Fermanagh. Niall Connolly from Clonsa Heights in County Dublin has been charged with dangerous driving after Daniel Lavelle died when his car was involved in a collision with a lorry in Lisnaskey in September 2024. The 49-year-old was released on bail after entering his plea earlier today at Dungannon Court. Police investigating reports of shots being fired at a house in Lisburn last week have made an arrest. A man in his 40s was detained earlier today in connection with the incident last Tuesday on Breton Court. He's since been released on bail. And the average price of a house in Northern Ireland has risen above £200,000 for the first time in nearly two decades. Official figures show Lisburn and Castlereagh is the most expensive council area, while Midden East Antrim the cheapest, where the average price is just under £178,000. That's your headline news. Just after 5 o'clock, Jane has more local stories next.
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11: Police are hosting a trailer marking session this evening at Murlough Nature Reserve. It's being held at the car park there from 6:30 until 8, with no pre-booking required. 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The deadline is midday on Friday the 4th of September. 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
9: Celtic host FC Lask this evening in the first leg of their Champions League playoff tie. The match at Parkhead is an 8 p.m. kickoff. The Scottish champions have failed to come through qualifying for the competition in their last five attempts. Manager Martin O'Neill is hoping to change that.
13: Finances dictating now. The format has changed, which I think myself helps clubs in similar situations to Celtic, for instance. You know, I think the other format, while it's exciting and you're in it, I thought from a distance it looked a wee bit tired looking.
9: And in Formula One, Carlos Sainz has ended its speculation about his future by signing a new multi-year deal with Williams. The four-time Grand Prix winner will stay with the British team beyond 2026, despite their struggles this season. That's your news and sport, just after 5 o'clock. I'm Jim McLean. Have more headlines with Abe in half an hour.
0: Thanks, Jim.
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0: Now that weather warning remains in place for heavy rain until midnight tonight. The overnight low will be in around 9 degrees. Tomorrow is going to be quite breezy. Some more showers for Thursday and a high of 17.

0: and there's the last one. I gotta say, three great tunes today. Pour Some Sugar. Which one of those songs? If you want to hear this song, by the way, I need the word sugar. So Pump for Technotronic, Miracle for Fragma, or Sugar if you want to hear Pour Some Sugar. Which one of those songs floats your boat? 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
0: Right, traffic, and traffic still slow. Belfast between Junction 1 Broadway to Junction 3, the Blacks Road. M2 at Nelson Street. M3 from the M3 Lagan Bridge towards D Street. And the West Link, if you're travelling towards York Street Junction, traffic still slow. This just come in. West Link eastbound, there's been a broken down vehicle and it's obstructing the central lane under the Grosvenor Bridge. So that's going to be causing delays there. Derry, Londonderry, traffic still moving pretty well. Buncrana Road, wee bit of traffic on the Buncrana Road, also on the Clooney Road in Derry, Londonderry. Nothing major, however, there. That's all I've got. You are up to date.
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0: Now the traffic is moving well across Northern Ireland on the whole anyway. Just a couple of things to update you on. Belfast M2, if you're leaving at Nelson Street, traffic is slow. The M3 Lagan Bridge towards D Street. West Link slow both directions. And that's largely because of a broken down vehicle obstructing the central lane just under the Grosvenor Bridge. So that's all I've got. You're up to date. The Q Radio travel number is 90 89 0 110 for anything else. Heather from Banbridge, she came on yesterday to reveal our 3-2-1, and then she's given us this evening's 3-2-1 act. So who she chosen? You're going to hear it next.
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16: Their journey has taken them from pub gigs to selling out arena stages around the world. And their biggest Belfast show to date, Belsonic Belfast. Ambo. See folk trio Ambo on Wednesday the 23rd of June. Let it be.

0: There's Miley Cyrus at Q Radio. There's a lot of head scratching going on this evening. Yes, there is. 3, 2, 1. 3 songs, 2 seconds, 1 act. Natalie said, please, please play it again. Yes, of course, I will play it again. But for now, we're going to go through the incorrect answers. Sophie, Larkin and Yuri thinks our 3, 2, 1 is Savage Garden. Thanks, Sophie, for playing along, but it's not Savage Garden. The Browns thinks it's Westlife. Nicola, you're in Yuri, you think it might be Samantha Mumba. Stephen said Seal. Rachel and Doncaster said Peter Andre. By the way, this is who it's not, okay? This is who it's not. Peeps and Lenadine, is it Atomic Kitten? Nope. Chris is in Crossgar. You also think it's Savage Garden. Boyzone, very popular incorrect answer. Just tuned in, there's Anne in New York. Also think it's Savage Garden. Una thinks it's Boyzone. And Megan thought it was Culture Club. So there you go. There's some incorrect answers. 3 songs, 2 seconds, 1 act. Can you tell me who it might be? So there you go. It's tricky. I know it is. It's tricky. Put your name on. We'll get somebody on the phone, hopefully after your very latest news at 6 o'clock with Jim.
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11: Radio Newsroom at 6 o'clock. I'm Jim McLean and these are your top stories this evening. The leader of the Ulster Unionist Party says he'll nominate a new health minister tomorrow. John Burrows has 7 days to replace Mike Nesbitt following his resignation over a row about the future of emergency general surgery at the Causeway Hospital. Mr. Burrows has refused to rule out taking the role on himself.
12: Well, absolutely. I think there would be interest in being a minister. People come into politics to make a difference. And that would be a very, very important job. It's going to require leadership, it's going to require courage, and it's going to require determination to do some difficult things.
11: Stormont's Health Committee will hold an emergency meeting on Thursday. In Dublin, TikTok's been invited to appear before TDs as soon as possible to face questions over how it deals with content that glorifies illegal activity on its platform. It follows Sunday's fatal accident in County Kildare, in which 5 teenage boys were killed when a stolen BMW driving the wrong way down a motorway was involved in a head-on collision with another vehicle. It's understood the teenagers were filming the incident when the crash happened. 4 people in the other car remain in hospital. Meanwhile, Gardaí have confirmed they've been liaising with the UK police forces on vehicle pursuit training. In East Sussex, investigators looking into what happened when a train derailed last Thursday said they found a defect on the tracks. More than 20 passengers were injured when 3 carriages flipped on their side. And the average price of a house in Northern Ireland has risen above £200,000 for the first time in nearly 2 decades. Official figures show Lisburn and Castlereagh's most expensive council area, while Mid and East Antrim the cheapest, with average price is just under £178,000. That's your headline news just after 6 o'clock. Gian has more local stories next.
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14: Police are hosting a trailer marking session this evening at Murlough Nature Reserve. It's being held at the car park there from 6:30 until 8, with no pre-booking required. 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And local business owners are being encouraged to apply for InvestNI's business innovation grants. 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The deadline is midday on Friday the 4th of September. 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
15: Oh, isn't it the best feeling when you've come home after a long day, you've kicked off your shoes and you're headed to the kitchen where you just know there are some of those delicious Cadbury Dairy Milk ice creams. 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
13: Q Sport. Kindly brought to you by Boyd's Stores Hill Street Newry. Going on holidays. Boyd's has all your last minute travel needs sorted.
11: Celtic host Austrian side FC Larsk this evening in the first leg of their Champions League playoff tie. The winner will progress to the revamped league format of the competition. Martin O'Neill says he's a fan.
17: Finance is dictating now. The format has changed, which I think myself helps clubs in similar situations to Celtic, for instance. You know, I think the other format, while it's exciting and you're in it, I thought from a distance it looked a wee bit tired looking.
11: And in transfer news, Arsenal have moved a step closer to signing England defender Ezri Konsa from Aston Villa. A £51 million deal has been agreed between the two clubs. That's your news and sport. It's after 6 o'clock. I'm Jim McLean. There'll be a national update at the top of the hour.
0: Thanks, Jim.
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0: A yellow weather warning for heavy rain in place until midnight tonight. 9 will be the overnight low. Tomorrow's going to be breezy, some showers for Thursday, and a top temperature of 17.

0: And there's Ella Langley. It's Q Radio. We're playing 3-2-1.
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2: 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Three songs, 2 seconds, one artist.
0: Many, many, many people playing along with our 3-2-1 quiz this evening. And only a couple of people have got this correct. I'm going to play it for you, right? Our three songs squeezed into 2 seconds, all from the same act, sounds like this. So there you go. Incorrect answers so far, to go through these really quickly because there's lots of them. S Club 7, Boyzone. Would your 3-2-1 be Avril Lavigne? It's not. It's not the Backstreet Boys. It's not Boyzone. It's not Liberty X. It's not Simply Red. There's Holly and Cookstown. Savage Garden, also popular. Westlife, Seal, and Atomic Kitten. Peter Andre said Rachel and Doncaster, and Hannah, who's Donegal, Hannah and Dougal, thinks it's Savage Garden. So there you go. That's all the correct incorrect answers. Who do you think this is? We will get somebody on to tell you after Coldplay. Feels like I'm falling in love.

0: back to the day whenever we were buying Smash Hits. We were watching the Smash Hits poll winners party. Remember that? You got me shaking to the bone. And that was one of the bands. 9-1-1. I couldn't name. Could you name one member of 9-1-1? No, I know you couldn't. Except David and Doak, his wife probably could because she was a big, big fan. That's how David got it correct. Who else got it correct? We had Michelle and Achnaclaw. You were first. Then it was Lindsay, Claire's and Derry, Londonderry. Ian from Make Kitchens did get it correct in the end. Very impressed. And David and Doak also got it correct. Oh, and Kleena, well done. That's it. Another 3-2-1, the last one of the week, courtesy of Lisa Filer tomorrow.
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0: Traffic is moving much better across Northern Ireland. Just a wee bit of traffic still in Belfast, and that's on the M1 between Junction 1 Broadway and Junction 3 the Blacks Road. Also the M2 leaving at Nelson Street, M3 from the Lygon Bridge towards D Street, and that's all I've got for you. Derry, Londonderry traffic is moving well. Just be mindful there's a yellow weather warning that remains in place until, this is for thunderstorms, in place until midnight tonight.
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0: Pink and Walk Me Home. Good evening from Q Radio. Noel Bradley's back in for Cushla this evening. He's along after 7 o'clock. We've got the showbiz and entertainment before that.
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0: And nothing to report. Traffic is moving well. Amy and Cushla, they'll be back tomorrow on The Breakfast Show, keeping you up to date on the traffic and travel.
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0: 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Good luck with the GCSE results. 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

0: moving up one place from last night. That's Somber and My Body Isn't Ready coming in at number four tonight. And before that, today's fifth most played song, I Knew It, I Knew You from Taylor Swift, down one from last night. But still proving to be very popular with fans, it seems. You're listening to Q Radio, and this is the Top 7 at 7 with myself, Noel. Yes, every weeknight we count down the 7 most played songs of the day, and we are minutes away from finding out which song has come out on top. Will it be current number 1, Moving to the Sun, or another song altogether?
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0: Stick around to find out as we enter the top 3 of tonight's chart. The Top 7 at 7 continues after this. 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

0: It's tonight's number one. Moving to the Sun is the most played song in the country. Can Hugel, Emil Angel and Ultranate hold on to the top spot for another night? Tune in from 7 o'clock tomorrow night to find out, when I'll be counting down the top 7 at 7 once again.
1: Noel Bradley.
0: Well, what's the crack? Yes, you're with Noel here for the next few hours, and we're more than halfway through the week, can you believe it? Yes, the weekend is in sight, but let's not get ahead of ourselves. It is only Wednesday. What are you up to tonight? Are you in the house? Are you in the car? Maybe you're at work? Send me a WhatsApp. 07702-687-001 is the number. And maybe you or someone you know is expecting some GCSE results tomorrow. If so, the best of luck. Get in touch with me if that's you and let me know how you're feeling. And on the way, I have a throwback from Westlife that's sure to get you moving. That plays next.
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1: 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And their biggest Belfast show to date, Belsonic Belfast. Ambo. See folk trio Ambo on Wednesday the 23rd of June.
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remember, that changed. 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Or I wasn't ready to act right. Used to always

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10: 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Let's try it again. It's this week's one to watch. Drew Makes Noise and Boots playing on cue.

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0: It's tonight's mystery celebrity, Amy Winehouse. And you know I'm no good. Well, we're heading into the last hour of the show, and after the news, we'll be doing this week's album spotlight, courtesy of The Script. Stay tuned.
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0: It's Lizzo and Juice playing on Q. It's going for 20 past nine on this Wednesday evening. I hope you are well. And on the way, I have an absolute throwback from the New Radicals. You Get What You Give plays after this.
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0: Their journey has taken them from pub gigs to selling out arena stages around the world. And their biggest Belfast show to date, Belsonic Belfast. Ambo. See folk trio Ambo on Wednesday the 23rd of June.

0: gone. Justin Bieber, that is BB on Q Radio. And that one was released back in 2010, making that one exactly 16 years old. Yeah, let that one sink in. 16 years old. That makes me feel old. Okay, we are continuing our 10s at 10 on the way next with Maroon 5. Don't go anywhere.
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0: Naughty Boy and Sam Smith. That is La La La on Q Radio for your Wednesday night. Okay, we've got JT on the way, Justin Timberlake next, so don't go anywhere.
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0: Sam Fender. That is People Watching on Q Radio. Okay, that one is taking us up to just after 11:15. Georgia here with you, keeping you company right up until midnight. I've got Top Loader on the way and Oasis. But first, let's do this from Irish Trio. It is Kingfisher and Hold Me Down on Q Radio.
1: Faded eyes along the border. Oh, my dreams have turned to grey.

0: Such a groovy track on a Wednesday night. That is Top Loader and Dancing in the Moonlight. I love that track. Okay, on the way, I've got Oasis to play for you, a throwback from Alexis Jordan, and also an artist who headlined Belsonic this year.
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ever hurt me so. I need to know what I've done wrong and how long it's been going on. 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